was cutting, cut the blood, was open and dry, head and stretched out. Sheet that was cutting, cut the blood, was open and dry, stretched out.

Well, I never felt that this was gonna be forever. You and I know full well this is dependent on whether or not we can get our shit together, make the commitment, and reinvest in a relationship. So many times I felt like saying, fuck it. If it's gonna be this much work, it hardly seems worth it, and it's not supposed to be work. I can't remember it being this hard. I can't read your expressions. Your body language is strange and guarded. I remember seeing you in the yard, laying under the sun, your skin brown from the sun, and I wonder if I'm the same man you fell in love with, and where is the girl I used to want to spend my life with? And some give and some don't give enough, and it's hard for me to try when it feels like you've already given up. And the way things are shaping up looks like another quiet night. You can go to bed early, I'll tuck you in and turn out.

your throat. 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You would talk, talk, talk, talking in circles.

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The first time we flew it, it was cheap and cramped. The vodka running out halfway across the Atlantic. Even the stewards screaming, join the landing. We didn't think we were going to make it. Now we're stretched out in wide furry seats, flicking through menus. We'll walk to the bar with as much screw-top champagne as we can drink. We're so easy. We're taking turns having our photo taken, sitting in front of a smoke window, decanters of cheap whiskey in our hand. We're driving to Manhattan on a date with a starlet. It's just talent. That's what people pay the money to see. Who we to argue? 5 hours now, it's been going up, and still be watching all. Can you really believe all this? Can you really lie in bed at night and mark at his own genius? When do you lose the ability to step back and get a sense of your own ridiculousness? There are only songs. Midnight, it's all over. Now you can really make us laugh. We're standing on our head drinking sours of crystal snap. Now we're unable to step back or fall. We're swallowing, swallowing, tasting it again. It's not so unpleasant. Perhaps it's an acquired taste. The first time it makes you sick, and little by little it becomes delicious. Showbiz people, always there to be interested in what you have to say. We are artists. We are sensitive and important. We nod our heads earnestly. Already halfway down the champagne list, on our way to leaving the place dry. $2,000 barber, showbiz picks at the tab, and we're on our way laughing, laughing at what? Los Angeles, 8 days in, and our sense of irony is wearing pretty thin. The friends we've made, it's 2 a.m, it's closing time in the Dresden. Martin and Lane play one last sleepy strange in the night. And the last of the martinis dribble down our chins. I'm sitting chasing a conversation around the table. Jesus, how long have I been in this state? The limousine's still waiting outside. Anything you want to do, anywhere you want to go. We're on our way to the airport, on a plane to Vegas. So many nights, lying in bed shaking, dreaming of pushing my daughter around the supermarket. The joy of seeing all those colors and shapes reflected in her wide eyes. My head leaning on the window, and we're driving through the empty LA streets, and everything seems silent and beautiful. Guys' faces to the floor, police revolvers glistening in the streetlight. To Melrose and nudging through a sea of Halloween transvestite. The flight's cancelled, but it doesn't matter. We turn this corner into a wing that takes us wherever. Up to sunset, and we creep up the drive to the chateau. The sweet Belushi died in, or the one Morrison hung out the window. Oh, I'll go for June. I may fancy a little window hanging myself tonight, man. Straight over to the minibar, open the champagne. One sip and it's left to wake up to. Anyone hungry? The team of uniform

back in London on a cold Friday night. Do you want another drink? Well, I could try. Perhaps we could make it to the Atlantic. 600 yards, 20 minutes later, we're pushing through the waiting crowd. All fish eyes, an exclusive door policy, exclusively for ourselves. And tonight, well, a nod of the head and we're inside. We're falling down the red velvety stairs. Limbs flay, hands searching for something to steady. 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

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How much did you pay for your bad Moto Guzzi? And how much did you spend on your black leather jacket? Is it you or your parents in this income tax bracket? Now tickets to concerts and drinking at clubs, sometimes for music that you haven't even heard of. And how much did you pay for your rock and roll t-shirt that proves you were there, that you heard of?

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And how long will the workers keep building him new ones? As long as the soda cans are red, white, and blue ones.

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0: Good evening. Thank you for jamming into this little room with us here. We're very happy to be here. The name of this band is REM.
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of your conscience. I've been flushed from the bathroom of your heart. In the garbage disposal of your dreams, I've been ground up, dear. On the river of your plans, I'm up the creek. Up the elevator of your future, I've been shafted. On the calendar of your events, I'm last week.

0: I'm not what hurts me, even though I'm often seen as if that is all I am.
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0: I'm not fear, nor the trembling inside when I don't know what tomorrow will bring.
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2: I don't have to be perfect. 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
3: I am brave, even though I'm afraid. I'm moving forward.
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2: What hurts me?
0: Hurts me.
2: Hurts.
3: I am more than that.
0: I have a heart full of dreams.
1: I give my best.
2: I am what I choose to be.
0: I choose to be.
2: I choose to be.
1: Choose to be.
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To live outside the pale is to wither and die. Beyond the pale, there are only dressed up cadavers. 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They perform light seals. They die like box office.

I can't find you anywhere. I can't find you anywhere. I can't find you anywhere.